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the Palm Beach's number one hit music station, Wild 95.5. 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

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It's Matt Holiday, and Hilary Duff is going on her first tour in over 20 years. 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

Wild 95.5. They call her the Mermaid Barbie. So obviously the girl just encompasses everything that summer is about. She just gives off those vibes, man. Everyone loves her. She's just fun. Zara Larsson, Midnight Sun. Let's turn this one up.

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Wild 95.5. Well, now we only got to wait about 2 months. We could do it, Arianators. I know it seems like a while, but if that is just a little snippet of what this album is going to be like, we are in for a treat. Hate That I Made You Love Me, Ari's first single. She is so

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1: 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Why did somebody get ghosted? $500 with Showbiz Shelly in the showdown. 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
1: 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So I almost accidentally posted a picture of my you-know-what, too. On this instance thing on Instagram. I don't know if you've been caught by that either, but a little hack. 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

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I could be

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Wild 95.5. Slowing it down here. Because sometimes you just need to realize how talented people are. Seriously, just when this girl starts singing, you will be amazed. Sienna Spyro and Die on This Hill. Take a listen. God.

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1: Coast to coast and all across the country. Crazy to say, our last weekend of May. We're celebrating together right here inside the show. It's Mikey V, DJ Goofy White in the mix. Our most requested song this hour, Olivia Dean, So Easy. That's coming in 2 minutes. New one from BB Rexha on the way. We'll start off with Tame Impala.

smarter.

That one right there from The Devil Wears Prada 2 movie, Lady Gaga and Doechii, Runway inside the show. It is Mikey V, props to Pink Panthers and Zara Larsson right here. Took home best collab at the AMAs for this song right here, Stateside, inside the show.

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Last weekend of May, pretty crazy. Pitbull and Little John, Damn I Love Miami right there. Inside the Show, it's Mikey V. And the Night Crew party with you coast to coast and all across the country. The biggest party on your radio.

That song from the Devil Wears Prada 2 movie, Lady Gaga and Doechii, Runway. Inside the show, it's Mikey V. And the night crew party with you coast to coast and all across the country. One of our favorites right here, Tame Impala.

0: 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And is that a sunny little suitcase? Well, with deals like these, it's easy to find exactly what you are and aren't looking for. Yes, JCPenney.
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What's up? It's Shelly Rome. ASAP Rocky is bringing his new album, Don't Be Dumb, and his tour to the Kaseya Center in June. 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
1: Unsettled conditions continue across the West today with scattered showers lingering over parts of California and occasional rain in the Pacific Northwest. Highs there stay mainly in the 50s. In the mountains, the Sierra and portions of the Rockies could see light snow as cooler air filters south through the region. Across the Midwest, clouds mix with sunshine as temperatures hold near seasonal levels. Chicago reaches the mid-40s this afternoon, while Minneapolis stays slightly cooler with lingering cloud cover. The plains remain mostly dry with light winds and sunshine stretching from Kansas north into Nebraska and the Dakotas. Farther east, warmer air spreads from the eastern U.S., bringing mild conditions to many areas. Along the east coast, partly sunny skies push New York and Boston into the mid to upper 50s. The southeast enjoys spring-like warmth, with Atlanta in the low 70s and Miami approaching 80 degrees under bright skies today. That's your national forecast. I'm Chris Powers.
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1: 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We're going to talk next. Hang on.

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1: 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Why did somebody get ghosted? $500 with Showbiz Shelly in the showdown. 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

0: Mass.
1: 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It's Gabby and EJ.
0: Well, I think Lotto was throwing a little shade at Cardi B.
2: Why? Now, why would she want to do that?
0: Well, apparently Cardi apologized too, like prior to all this. And Lotto, I don't think, accept the apology now that it's on the album. We'll talk next.

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1: Can I just tell you what I absolutely cannot stand?
2: What?
1: When you're telling somebody a story, right? And you're just like so deep in the story and the story's so intricate. You're giving them minor details, yada, yada, yada. And then when they ask you a question about the story, they ask about the most insignificant thing. And I'm like, that's the one thing you latched on to?
2: Right.
1: I'm like, what?
2: That was it? That's what you caught?
1: So annoying.
2: I think it's kind of hilarious. Like, people only hear what they want to hear.
1: Like, I'm telling something like, oh my gosh, da da da da da da. Why were they wearing red shoes? I don't know. That's not the point of the story.
2: I don't give a damn about those shoes.
1: Right. For example, just like, why are you latching on to that of all things?
2: No, I get it. I understand. I've been there. Please don't.

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0: So this man lived with a 5-inch wooden branch in his eye socket for over a year without knowing it. How? We'll talk about it in just a sec, y'all.

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1: Have an amazing weekend. 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Ba-dum-pop.
2: Girl, you are thirsty.
1: 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Ghosted. $500 with Showbiz Shelly in the showdown. 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
1: Okay, so Monday, I mean, could you imagine what an extra $2,500 could do to book that vacation you've been thinking about?
0: What? You know, I'm buying clothes. I'm buying some sneakers, buying clothes, and then I may jump on a plane or something like that. But clothes are first.
1: Listen, no judgment with what you do with the $2,500, okay? 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
1: So I love that children's hospitals like worldwide are going to be doing this, but can adults have this too?
2: Hell yeah, we like the little magic too.
1: Yeah, right? We're going to talk next. Hang on a second.
3: Yeah, y'all know what it is. Katy Perry, Juicy J.

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1: This is going to sound so intrusive, but I don't care.
2: Okay.
1: So in the barbershop, people just be in there talking.
2: Oh, I know. That's
1: talking
2: the,
1: and sharing everything.
2: Men are worse than women in that barbershop. 100%.
1: Oh, my gosh. They literally be in there gossiping like some cackling hens.
2: They're chismosos.
1: Exactly.
2: Big time.
1: I literally sit back and will, like, listen to everything and be like, you know damn well that didn't happen. Because I feel like when men are around their boys.
2: Oh, they got to lay it on extra thick to seem like they the man, of
1: and
2: course.
1: I told my girl that I wasn't going to do that. And
2: then
1: I was
2: she
1: like,
2: slapped you.
1: You a damn, you know you a damn lie. I'm like, why are you up in this bar? This happened to me earlier today. I was just eavesdropping on all of these conversations now. I don't know why it brings me so much joy. I think it's just, I'm just so nosy. But I'm like, you know damn well that didn't happen in your relationship. You know damn well. But I think people get around other people and they think that they can just, like, not say whatever, but they embellish it a lot.
2: Right. Can be, you know, well, the thing is they're not going to know the truth, the boys. You know what I mean? So they could lay on the extras and...
1: I feel like the barber knows because if
2: Oh, they probably heard so much. The
1: correct.
2: Barber knows.
1: If I'm sitting over there like, no, I know damn well this didn't happen. I'm sure the barber's like, I know damn well this didn't happen. You know what I'm saying?
2: No, for sure, for sure. It's something about men and their boys, though.
1: I tell you what, I thoroughly entertain whenever I go to the barbershop, y'all.

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1: So this Florida man is suing Carnival Cruises for $5 million. Why?
2: I feel like there's always some, you know what, happening on cruise ships these days.
1: You'll be surprised what happened. We'll talk about it in just a sec.

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1: An amazing weekend. The Fred Show is back Monday morning. 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Ba-da-pop.
2: Girl, you are thirsty.
1: Waiting by the phone is new. Why did somebody get ghosted? $500 with Showbiz Shelly in the showdown. 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
1: Well, it's official. 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
2: You know what's funny? I just feel like the last one just ended, and now we're already talking about the one this year. This is so wild. So everything you need to know happens Tuesday morning. Make sure you're here.
1: It's going to be good.

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1: And I saw Alicia Keys' play.
2: Oh, wow.
1: I want to tell you a little bit about it in just a sec.
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1: All right, so can Kiki Palmer and the Hot Ones do just like date already? Come on. Like, there is clearly... Well, here's the thing about Kiki. You don't know if she's playing or not.
2: That's the thing. You know? That's the problem with her, is because she be joking around a lot. So you're like, wait, are you being for reals? But I also feel like he brought out a different side of her with all those compliments. Like, she was definitely, like, smitten a little bit.
1: Yeah. They need to just, like, hump it off.
2: The comments are killing me. Kiki, if you don't give this bald white man a chance...
1: I mean, he'll treat you like the queen that you are.
2: Honestly.

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1: Well, Tristan Thompson was on Khloe Kardashian's podcast, and she asked him a question.
2: Wait, what's the significance? They have the kid together.
1: Yes, they have kids together, too.
2: That's right.
1: And let's just say she said he had to do this. If there was going to be any type of peace. Hang on a second.

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1: Tristan Thompson was on Khloe Kardashian's podcast.
2: Yes, Khloe in Wonderland. And, you know, he is a father of four children across three relationships. He underwent a vasectomy as an ultimatum.
1: So you're right. They must be together.
2: There's something there. Correct. He literally said it. He's like, no more kids unless it's coming from Khloe's embryos.
1: Oh.
2: Right.
1: They can reverse a vasectomy,
2: yes,
1: right?
2: Yes, they can. And Khloe says it. She's like, Tristan may have had a little ultimatum from me. And he's like, sometimes you got to lay them nuts on the table. Straight up.
1: Oh, and get them chopped off.
2: And he's like, and I already have enough baby moms.
1: Yeah.
2: I'm like, at least you know it.
1: I mean, I feel like his whole situation is a little messy.
2: His situation is very messy, honestly.
1: So the fact that he did that, that does make a lot of sense to make it seem like that they are together.
2: Right.
1: Sneaking around, creeping.
2: It's weird.
1: Right.
3: Unsettled conditions continue across the West today with scattered showers lingering over parts of California and occasional rain in the Pacific Northwest. Highs there stay mainly in the 50s. In the mountains, the Sierra and portions of the Rockies could see light snow as cooler air filters south through the region. Across the Midwest, clouds mix with sunshine as temperatures hold near seasonal levels. Chicago reaches the mid-40s this afternoon, while Minneapolis stays slightly cooler with lingering cloud cover. The plains remain mostly dry with light winds and sunshine stretching from Kansas north into Nebraska and the Dakotas. Farther east, warmer air spreads from the eastern U.S., bringing mild conditions to many areas. Along the east coast, partly sunny skies push New York and Boston into the mid to upper 50s. The southeast enjoys spring-like warmth, with Atlanta in the low 70s and Miami approaching 80 degrees under bright skies today. That's your national forecast. I'm Chris Powers.
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2: Yeah, so make sure you're here for that, y'all. Yeah.

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1: So, Joe Jonas, he is revealing a show that he auditioned for that he really crashed and burned.
2: One of my favorite shows, too, although I didn't watch last season.
1: Really?
2: It's just too much.
1: I get it.
2: But they, lost me, though. Like, it was just too much.
1: It was a lot, but I'm so curious about the next season now with the way they left us.
2: Now I gotta binge it in,
1: watch, and he
2: weekend.
1: Will, because he actually likes the show. So we'll
2: I'll actually listen this time.
1: Right, yeah. Right. But, yeah, we gotta talk next. Hang on.

0: 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You got Gabby and EJ.
1: So, you know, Joe Jonas, well, the Jonas Brothers, they have a new podcast together called Jonas.
0: Mm-hmm.
1: And this is kind of funny because Joe Jonas revealed that he auditioned for a slew of hit shows, movies, but his audition for Apple TV's The Morning Show was a total crash and burn.
0: Ooh, I wonder what character he was auditioning for.
1: I know, honestly. He recalled showing up early to the callback audition for the role of the young anchor, the hotshot young anchor. I wonder who. And he opened up about the turmoil of waiting for the audition, describing the green room as the saddest room you can imagine. And he could hear as all the guys are auditioning, so he could hear everything. And to make things worse, Joe said that he could hear the other actors just like killing it, like crushing it. And he's just like... What? So when he finally got up there, he said his mind was blank and he chose not to read off the script, leading to the awkward audition.
0: Wow, he was going to be a potential love interest for Jennifer Aniston's character. I don't... Oh. Is Joe Jonas much of an actor, though?
1: I don't
0: remember seeing him in anything.
1: Nick, I feel like, is more of the actor, perhaps. But interesting.
2: Unsettled conditions continue across the West today with scattered showers lingering over parts of California and occasional rain in the Pacific Northwest.

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1: Whew, all right. I need a nap.
2: Just like that, it's time to go already.
1: Yes, it is time to get up out of here. Have an incredible rest of your weekend. You deserve it.
2: Yeah, be safe, and we'll talk to you later.
1: Bye.

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1: 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Kiki's Court. Ba-dum-pop.
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You cannot miss the next Waiting by the Phone. 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
1: 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It's Shelley Brom, and they even have a Hey Jonas hotline. 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

West Palm Beach, Port St. Lucie, Belleglade. What's up? It's Shelley Rome. Thanks for letting us be a part of your day. It's the Palm Beach's number one hit music station, Wild 95.5.

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Hey, what's going on? 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So if you are a K-pop lover, we've got the perfect show for you. 2 hours of all your favorite K-pop songs and all your favorite artists come through. iHeart K-pop with JoJo going down this weekend.

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The Palm Beach's number one hit music station, Wild 95.5. It's gonna be a Zara Larsson summer. My name is Shelley Rome. If you haven't checked out her deluxe version of her album Midnight Sun, Girls Trip, do that. Pink Pantheress is on the remix to this song. Here's Midnight Sun, the OG Zara Larsson.

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1: 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What's going on? It's Shelly Rome. 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

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Hey, what's going on? It's Shelly Rome. Welcome to the show. Happy Saturday. Hope you're having a great day. Thank you for choosing to spend it with us. Here's Chainsmokers and Halsey kicking off the hour.

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0: Palm Beach's number one hit music station, Wild 95.5. We don't thank teachers enough. It's Shelley Rome, and we are doing just that. 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
1: You know, this is going to be the longest summer in quite some time, and you can thank the calendar for that quirk. We'll tell you why. How many days is it going to be? Intense.

Boynton Beach, Jensen Beach, Tequesta. What up? Zach Dillon here. Thank you for letting us be a part of your day. The Palm Beach's number one hit music station's right here. Wild 95.5.

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1: Starting Monday, we're going to get you money. 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I could be-

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1: I thought this was pretty interesting. I'm going to take advice from somebody on beaches, from Dr. Beach. We actually I've been to some of these beaches. Dr. Beach has, since 1991, collected all the stats on 650 public beaches throughout the country. Everything from water to sand quality to the size of waves to the shape of the beach, wildlife, public safety, cleanliness, all of that. The top five for Dr. Beach. I mean, if you're going to take advice about beaches from anybody, it'd be a guy named Dr. Beach, right? Number five, Beach Walker Park, Kauai Island, South Carolina. Number four, Del Nor Wiggins Pass State Park in Naples, Florida. Number three is Main Beach, East Hampton, New York. Number two is Kaladesi Island State Park in Clearwater, Florida. Been there. And number one, St. Andrews State Park, Panama City, Florida. Been there.
2: Unsettled conditions continue across the West today with scattered showers lingering over parts of California and occasional rain in the Pacific Northwest. Highs there stay mainly in the 50s. In the mountains, the Sierra and portions of the Rockies could see light snow as cooler air filters south through the region. Across the Midwest, clouds mix with sunshine as temperatures hold near seasonal levels. Chicago reaches the mid-40s this afternoon, while Minneapolis stays slightly cooler with lingering cloud cover. The plains remain mostly dry with light winds and sunshine stretching from Kansas north into Nebraska and the Dakotas. Farther east, warmer air spreads from the eastern U.S., bringing mild conditions to many areas. Along the east coast, partly sunny skies push New York and Boston into the mid to upper 50s. The southeast enjoys spring-like warmth, with Atlanta in the low 70s and Miami approaching 80 degrees under bright skies today. That's your national forecast. I'm Chris Powers.
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1: 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Why did somebody get ghosted? $500 with Showbiz Shelly in the showdown. 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

Wild 95.5. National Hamburger Day was this week, and I found this website with crazy suggestions online of what to put on your burger. This is disgusting. I will go through this list in 10 minutes. Hold on.

The Palm Beach's number one hit music station, Wild 95.5, and Zach Dillon. So, you know, our posts, they are really awesome. You're missing out. And our reels, they kick ass. You should really follow us on Instagram at Wild 95.5 FM.

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1: I mean, the hamburger is such a legendary summer staple. 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Like, you can't get down with it. Call me. 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
1: We're talking about your non-negotiable topping for your hamburger, because that's like, you know, the summer staple. So, Aaron, you're going to tell me what you would never put on your burger. What is it?
2: The hamburger topping that is non-negotiable is a fried egg. If you put a fried egg on your hamburger, you're disgusting, and you're messy, and you're gross, and I want nothing to do with it.
1: I went on vacation, actually, in Charleston, and they had that on the menu, and I'm like, I've never had that. Let me try it. It was actually really good, so I don't know what you're talking about. I think you're just knocking it before you try it. Donald, you're going to tell me a topping that you absolutely have to have on your hamburger. What's that?
3: You have to have mayonnaise on a burger.
1: Okay, that's gross.
3: Otherwise, it's not moist enough.
1: No, no, you can't use that word. That's disgusting. No, no mayo on a burger.
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What up? It's Zach Dillon, Hillary Duff. 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

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It is so simple. I mean, I taught my mom how to do this, so if my mom can do it, you can. 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

Wild 95.5, the Palm Beach's number one hit music station. Hey, hope you have a great rest of your weekend. It's the final weekend of May, so enjoy that. This is the dad joke I'm going to drop on you. I'll talk to you next month. I mean, next month is literally Monday because it's June 1st coming up on Monday.

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2: Atención a todas las autoridades. Llamado de emergencia del sistema 911.